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1: Straight in at the deep end. It was just a quiet drink with my friends. My God, I even chose a place you wouldn't

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What you talking if you ain't talking white? 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
0: If no one told you, I hate to hear you crying over the phone, dear. For 7 years running, you've been a soldier. But better days are coming. Better days are coming for you.
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0: Проголосуй. 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
1: 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На первом радио. Первое радио. 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Всегда с тобой.
2: Look, it's only a couple more records left on the album, man. Like, what you think I should put on now?
3: What?
2: Really? Nah, come on, man. People heard that. I mean, I got some hot records. I got The Rain, I got What should I do next?
3: What?
2: All right, look, you know what? Look, I'm gonna just go on, I'm gonna pick my own, I'm gonna put something else on. All right, man, fine.
3: Well,